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2: 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We salute Mrs. Mackenzie Vergara, fifth grade teacher at South Adams Elementary. The parent who nominated had this to say: Miss Vergara is an absolute dream of a teacher. She's always willing to help out and is so loving towards the children in her classroom. She does a program for the students in her class so each one of them can receive a new book each month. She is seriously the sweetest. We are proud to award Mrs. Vergara with a Teachers Are Heroes prize pack, including two free heating and air tune-ups from MJM Mechanical, an Amazon gift card courtesy of Hoosier Windows and Siding, a downtown Fort Wayne gift card, tickets to the Fort Wayne Philharmonic, plus other local attractions. 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

0: 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It's time to recognize and reward an amazing local teacher you should know with the Teachers Are Heroes Award. We salute Mrs. Mackenzie Vergara, fifth grade teacher at South Adams Elementary. The parent who nominated had this to say: Miss Vergara is an absolute dream of a teacher. She's always willing to help out and is so loving towards the children in her classroom. She does a program for the students in her class so each one of them can receive a new book each month. She is seriously the sweetest. We are proud to award Mrs. Vergara with a Teachers Are Heroes prize pack, including two free heating and air tune-ups from MJM Mechanical, an Amazon gift card courtesy of Hoosier Windows and Siding, a downtown Fort Wayne gift card, tickets to the Fort Wayne Philharmonic, plus other local attractions. 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

0: 6:09, and we are in the middle of looking for the smartest person awake at 447-K105. Only I know you didn't hear anything that we just talked about or what the question even is, because had a little glitch. Got it figured out. And you know what the big fix was? Let me just tell you this big, extravagant, fancy fix. You had to turn everything off and back on again. So we're good now. Everything's fine. Computer on. Let's start over. It's Wednesday. Hi, happy Wednesday to you. You're listening to just the Kylie half of Tim and Kylie this morning, and off to a great start. Anyway, we had a great conversation. It was just me talking, I guess, to myself about how I'm wearing a sweater today that just has pumpkins on it. Not jack-o'-lanterns, just pumpkins. And I was saying, I feel like even though it's not jack-o'-lanterns, I don't feel right wearing it after Halloween. It's weird, isn't it? Like, it looks like you missed the memo. You forgot to put your sweaters away for Halloween. My husband was telling me, no, that's just for jack-o'-lanterns. You could still wear pumpkins after Halloween, like up until Thanksgiving. And I said, I don't feel right about that. So anyway, that will come up on The Smartest Person Awake tomorrow, even though, like I said, we missed the original conversation. I am asking you a question, though, right now. What do my daughters want to be for Halloween? As of yesterday, the answers were witches, princesses, or doctors. And I was looking for witches. That was as of yesterday. Now, again, it has changed. And now it's K-pop demon hunters, which I don't even really 100% know what that is, but that's the thing now. So like I said yesterday, it changes all the time. I don't know how people buy costumes for their kids ahead of time, because I know they'll change their minds from now till Halloween at least 6 more times.
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0: K105, it's Luke Combs and Love You Anyway at 6:21. And last night was Dancing with the Stars. We've been watching at my house. My whole family has been watching. It seems like everyone I know is watching Dancing with the Stars right now, which is awesome. It's great to have like a show every week. We need a little appointment watching, you know? So last night, though, spoiler alert, I will say, just in case, you know, you're not caught up on last night's episode, the person who went home, Guillermo, which, okay, he wasn't going to get any better than he was. Like, that was it. I felt like he met his limit. But he was so entertaining to watch. And, like, isn't that part of the whole thing? Like, you just want to be entertained. I know, like, maybe he couldn't do any of the steps. But still, I was like, every week I looked forward to his dancing. I really did. It was entertaining. So anyway, I was bummed about that kind of because there were others I thought, you're just not giving me anything. Like Jackson from Savannah Bananas. I was just kind of like, I don't look forward to his dancing or the ice skater, Amber Glenn. It's just not for me. I would rather Guillermo had stayed. It happened to Andy Richter. He went pretty far last season, but the part of it that was so interesting, I thought last night, the one, my takeaway was just how uncomfortable this one interaction was. It was between Carrie Ann Inaba, one of the judges, and one of the pros. It was after Jenna and Harry's dance, Harry from Grey's Anatomy, formerly of Glee stardom. After they did their dance, she kind of gave them this harsh critique, and she came with her receipts, too. So she said, I didn't love the lift. That dance isn't supposed to have a lift. And you could see Jenna, the pro, was kind of miffed by the comment. She was like, a lift? You know, there wasn't any lift in there. And then Carrie Ann got out her little notebook and it was reading off the official rules about what constitutes as a lift. And so then when they got up there and they were interviewing them, she was saying, like, I didn't know that that was part of the rules, that you couldn't have that in the dance, that that qualified as a lift. And I was like, don't you think as a judge, I don't know how long she's been a judge, or a pro. I don't know how long she had been a pro for. I mean, it's been a while. Don't you think you would know those rules front to back? And so then I was just kind of wondering about the politics behind Dancing with the Stars. Do you think that adding a lift, while sure, maybe it will get you lower scores with the judges, do you maybe add one in just for the people at home because it would look so cool in the dance, even if it's not technically part of the right ballroom dance that it goes with? Because at the end of the day, the judges' scores aren't what keeps the person in the contest. It's the judges mixed with the audience votes. So I don't know. Do you think that there's a little strategy in there? Or am I just thinking way too much into Dancing with the Stars? Either way, it was a great show. I can't wait till next week. It's dedication night, which usually isn't my favorite. I'm just really right now waiting for Disney night, which hopefully is on the way after that. And then Halloween night, of course, too. Always one of the best nights. It has the best dances.
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K105, it's Kane Brown and Woman at 6:31. It is right now, we're seeing 66, but 72 is the high. Kind of a rainy day today. Coming up next, another round of Kylie Covers Country. Going to be discussing Megan Maroney, who says she doesn't want you to call your ex, despite what her music says. So we'll get into that a little bit more here after Justin Moore. This is My Dirt on K105.

0: 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It's Justin Moore, and this is My Dirt at 6:35.
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0: Megan Maroney, despite what she says, maybe at her concerts or in her songs, she doesn't want fans to get it twisted when she asks the audience during her shows, quote, scream if you miss your ex, or like, do you miss your ex? Then, you know, let me hear it. She says, I'm always like, this is not a sign. Don't call them. One of my fans was like, I'm going to call him. And she said, no. She said that she has called an ex after writing a song, and she does not recommend. So there you go. Kind of giving us mixed signals. But yeah, so that's what she's just on record saying. That's not what this is about. Like, don't call your ex because you listened to my song and it wasn't a sign. Anyway, in other news, we have a list out today about the country albums that are the highest selling. Whiskey Riff actually put this together, a list based on this month's RIAA data. And not surprisingly, Garth Brooks took 3 of the top 5 spots. You always hear about him being the best selling artist of all time. So number 1 on the list is Double Life by Garth Brooks. There's also Come On Over by Shania Twain at 2. No Fences from Garth Brooks at 3. 4 is also Triple Live by Garth Brooks. And then, yeah, Triple Live. And then after that at 5 is Wide Open Spaces from The Chicks. So other than that, Shania Twain, Kenny Rogers, and Taylor Swift are on the list to kind of make up the rest of the top 10. And I just, going back to thinking about this, Come On Over, Shania Twain, 1997, when that was released, I remember that being the biggest deal. Like, that song played in my mom's car. We knew the whole album front to back. We knew all of the words, everything. We listened to it all the time, and it seemed like everyone else did too. And it was cool to hear that. And it's funny, like, to think about it now. And how many songs, like, how many albums, I guess, do you know the words to every song on it these days? It's just now that things have changed a little bit. You either hear it on the radio, just the singles, or you download the ones that you like onto your phone. You kind of miss out on some of those deep cuts that are still good. They just, for whatever reason, were never released as maybe a single or didn't get as popular. But that album for sure was one of those where it was like every single word, I know it by heart. Finally, another story out today about Chris Stapleton. He actually released I'm going to put air quotes around it, holiday song with Norah Jones. And you know what? I have a clip I could play for you, but I'm not going to, because that's not the vibe of the show today. We don't need to bring anything down. It's a little depressing. It's under the guise as a holiday song or a Christmas song. And it says that he teamed up with Norah Jones for this, the holiday song called April's Gone. Although it's actually pretty somber. It's about a couple in a struggling relationship who consider giving it one more chance during Christmas. And if you just, I'll say this, if you want a good cry later, that's what you need to listen to. Like, if you just want to feel like there's no hope, I don't know, maybe you're in that kind of mood, then listen to it. If not, then maybe just, like, you're good. You know, just take my word for it. You don't need that negativity today. It's Wednesday. We're trying to keep things light and happy. So we will not be playing that song specifically. But that is your country covered on K105.
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1: Can't be Kylie. It's best out of five questions. These are things you should know. Can't be Kylie.
2: Let's give a big Tim and Kylie welcome to Emily from Fort Wayne. Good morning.
3: Hi, good morning.
2: Here we go with a round of Can't Beat Kylie. It is five general knowledge questions. You answer more right than Kylie and boom, we put $100 in your hand. Kylie answers more right than you, she wins. Ties, they do go to Kylie. Let's get an update. Kylie, what is your current record?
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2: All right, Emily, let's make that 88 and 89 today. Go ahead, kick Kylie out of the studio.
3: All right, Kylie, leave, please.
0: Here I go.
2: Emily, while she's up and walking out, what do you got going on this morning?
3: I'm driving my daughter to school.
2: Oh, what grade?
3: First grade.
2: Oh, wow. Such a fun age. Does she have a favorite class that she has now?
3: Reading.
2: Reading. That's awesome.
3: Yes.
2: Well, yeah. Let's see if we can get you this W this morning before you hit the parent drop-off line. Here we go. Question number one. In which kitchen appliance would you nuke leftover food?
3: In the microwave.
2: Question two. After an audition, the classic line a director uses to dismiss an actor is, "Don't call us, we'll what?"
3: Call you.
2: Question three. Which of the following animals is considered an amphibian? Iguana, frog, turtle.
3: Turtle.
2: Question four. Happy 55th birthday to Walt Disney World in Orlando. What are the four parks that make up Disney World in Orlando?
3: Oh, I do not know. Never been.
2: And finally, question five. Italian dishes served al pomodoro are made with what kind of sauce?
3: Red sauce.
2: Those are your five questions. I'm going to call Kylie back in now.
4: Kylie!
2: Okay, Emily, here she comes, getting herself back into her seat. Welcome back, Kylie.
0: Hi.
2: Emily, she's making you work a little bit for it this morning. She got three out of the five, correct?
0: All right.
2: But let's see how you do. Are you ready?
0: Yes.
2: Here we go. Question number one. In which kitchen appliance would you nuke leftover food?
0: Microwave. I hate that word, by the way.
2: Leftover?
0: That phrase, no. Like, I'm just going to nuke it real quick. I hate that.
2: Scores 1-1. Question two. After an audition, the classic line a director uses to dismiss an actor is, "Don't call us, we'll..."
0: Call you.
2: Sorry?
0: We'll call you.
2: Tied at two. Question three. Which of the following animals is considered an amphibian? Iguana, frog, or turtle?
0: A frog.
2: Yes. Score is 3-2. Question four. Happy 55th birthday to Walt Disney World in Orlando. What are the four parks that make up Disney World in Orlando?
0: There's Magic Kingdom, Epcot, Hollywood Studios, and did I say Animal Kingdom?
2: Okay. So, score is 4-2, and finally, question five. Italian dishes served al pomodoro are made with what kind of sauce?
0: Red sauce.
2: Red sauce or tomato sauce. Five up, five down, a straight sweep, leading to a final score of 5-3. Emily, dang it, she got you outright today.
3: Darn it.
2: Shoot. Now, even though you didn't get the cash or the win, we do appreciate you playing this morning, and unfortunately now you know what you gotta say.
3: My name is Emily from Fort Wayne, and I cannot beat Kylie.
5: 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Yeah, you in the car. Did you beat Kylie today? 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

0: Jelly Roll, it's Liar, 704 on K105. It is, right now, I see 64. Are we going down? We're getting cooler, but it's supposed to be 72 as the high today. Some rain in there. Just a little behind the scenes, people have been texting me all throughout the week, just asking, like, oh, where's Tim this week? Just a little curious. And he is out in New York. He's going to a family wedding. And so it was funny because on the text line, I've had the people, you know, saying like, oh, just asking about the wedding. And oh, yeah, I remember him saying last week he's going to the wedding. And I said to someone who texted yesterday, I was like, I'm sure when he gets back on Monday, he will have plenty of stories for us, like things like, is it wrong? Or am I in the wrong for catching the bouquet from the bride? Only he'll probably call it bouquet, right? Isn't that how he usually says it? Anyway, so I'm sure we'll have stuff like that to look forward to. But in other behind the scenes related news, yesterday when I walked in here, so just a little background, you know, this is my first time ever using this new system. Ever since we moved into the new building, we have this new system. It's all new buttons, all new computers, all of this. So there's a little bit of a learning curve. And so when I came in this week, it was the first time I had ever done it by myself. So I know I have a very limited knowledge on, I just know what buttons I need to do everything here. Like, so, you know, there might be some things outside of what I know how to do still a little bit that I'm slowly kind of picking up on. But yesterday I come in here and it's dark. I'm the first one in here of the day, completely dark. And there is an evil clown laughing, like just on a loop. And immediately I knew this is the work of one Dan Austin, the resident prankster. And so while I was like, oh, that's funny, I was a little bit nervous, not because of the creepy clown laughing at me, but because of, I was like, I don't know how to turn this off. So there was a good chance yesterday that every time that I talked on air, there would have been a creepy, like Pennywise laugh in the background. Luckily, I was able to find the source of the clown laugh, turn it off, and just proceed as normal. But it was a little kind of scary times at first when I came in. It was, like I said, completely dark, clown laughing, me trying to get everything set up. Oh my gosh. But yes, seems like we finally got there. No creepy clowns anymore for me.
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0: 105, that's Tim McGraw and One Bad Habit at 7:16. And you know what that means? It's time to get your game boards ready because it is officially time to play for K105 and Darlington's $25,000 cash vault. I'm going to take caller 10 right now to 447-K105. And you know what you got to do? 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It's filled with Legos from Darlington Holiday Warehouse. And there's only one specific five-digit code that we need to crack open that vault so you can win not only all the Legos inside, but also your share of the winning prize money, which right now the jackpot is at $1,500. So that is what you will be taking home right now. Caller 10, if you can correctly guess that five-digit code, 447-K105, and I'm going to open the phone lines right now.
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0: Getting you on the phone right now, looking for caller 10 at 447-K105 to win some big money in K105 and Darlington Holiday Warehouse's $25,000 cash vault. So let's go to you. Good morning. Who are you and where are you? Oh, hey, K105, hello, good morning, go ahead. Who are you and where are you? Go ahead.
7: Regina from Huntington.
0: Regina, you are caller 10, so you're going to be playing for all the money in the jackpot, $1,500. It's yours if you can just correctly guess that five-digit code, crack open the vault, score all those Legos and the jackpot money. So, have you been following along, Regina?
7: Yes.
0: Perfect. All right. So you should be good to go. Let's just get into it then. Go ahead and give me your first number.
7: Okay, 7.
0: 7. There we go. Perfect. Moving on to number 2.
7: 3.
0: Yes, you got it. Okay, go ahead and give me your guess for the third number.
7: 0.
0: Yes, nice. Okay, we've got 3 of 5. Okay, so go ahead and give me your fourth number.
7: Okay, 9.
0: 9 is not what we are looking for. That's okay, though. We got the first three numbers out there, Regina. Good work. Nicely done. We're going to hook you up with your $25 gift card to Darlington just for being caller number 10. Put some more money into the jackpot. Give you another chance to win coming up here this morning with Mike D at 10:15 on K105.

K105. It's Ella Langley and Lovin' Life again on K105. And we are just a few minutes away from getting into Winning Song Wednesday. So in order to do that, you know what we do. We have our two songs that will be up for grabs here. Part of Tim's song I will play you. He left me one. And then there's also one of mine, too, that I will have for you here coming up in just a minute. And it's your chance to vote on which song you want to hear in full. So we'll get to that right after Jason Aldean and Whiskey Drink on K105.

K105, it's Jason Aldean and Whiskey Drink. It's 7:30 and it's time for a round of Winning Song Wednesday. Two songs that we pull from way back. It's kind of a way back Wednesday. Our version of playing kind of a vintage song, an older song for you. And just getting it out there, needed on a Wednesday morning, just some good energy from songs of country days past. So Tim and I always pick out a song and play a little bit of it for you. And then it's up to you to decide which one you want to hear the full version of. So with Tim out today, he just left me a song on this button here. It says press for Winning Song Wednesday. So you and I are going to find out together what he picked. So here it is, Tim's pick.

Okay, there you go. So the answer was Red Solo Cup. That is what your number one song you could pick from, Tim's song. So you can either shoot me a text, 447-K105, or call that number and let your voice be heard if that's the one that you want to vote for. But you have to hear what my song is, too. Now, last week, I know I went with the Rascal Flatts song, Bless the Broken Road. It did not get picked. I know that it lost. But I'm in my Rascal Flatts era right now, and I was like, you know what? They need another chance. So I went with a new one today, a new Rascal Flatts, and it is yours if you want it.

0: go. Which one would you like to hear the full version of this morning? Do you want Tim's song, which was Red Solo Cup of Toby Keith, or Kylie's song, Rascal Flatts? Yours if you want it. Let your voice be heard right now. 447-K105. Like I said, we'll also take your votes by text. The number is the same, 447-K105.
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0: Yes, thank you, voice guy. We do need you to join the conversation right now at 447-K105 because we have a song for you to vote on in Winning Song Wednesday. We have Tim's song, which is Red Solo Cup, Toby Keith, my song, which is Rascal Flatts, yours if you want it. So we are going to go to the phone lines now, 447-K105. Who are you and where are you?
7: Desiree from Fort Wayne.
0: Desiree, which song are you voting for this morning?
7: Tim's song.
0: All right, one for Red Solo Cup. And Toby Keith, thanks for voting. Have a great day.
7: Thank you. Bye.
0: Okay, so we have to go to the text line now. We have Ashley from Van Wert, who is voting Rascal Flatts. We've got another one. It just says TK Kylie's song. So we've got two for Rascal Flatts. One for Toby. I'm going to wait until we just get a text in here. We got to wait for another one to come in. We'll see if we can get first one to three. And there it is. Oh, Kylie's song. Yours if you want it. Thank you so much for voting. And Rascal Flatts, it is for you this morning. It's yours if you want it. Your winning song of Winning Song Wednesday. I also need to take a screenshot of the text line so Tim knows when he gets back that this really did win. It was legit. Here's Rascal Flatts on K105.

0: K105, it's Tyler Hubbard and Dancing in the Country. It is 7:42. And every time I hear that song, I think about the phrase when he says watermelon summer. And I just kind of wonder, like, what does that mean exactly? And then also, we have to take into consideration that Tyler Hubbard's songs, like, they don't always 100% make sense. And he acknowledges that, like his song 5'9", which is actually pretty tall for a girl, and he's him talking about his wife, and then he's on record saying that, yeah, for some reason I thought that was her height, and when she heard the song she was like, no, I'm not that tall. And he was like, the song just worked, so we had to keep it 5'9". So then Watermelon Summer, I was just thinking about it, and I was like, do you think it means like the sky kind of has pink in it, like a watermelon, or it's just a sweet summer, or maybe you're drinking something, watermelon moonshine, something like that? I don't know. Drop a text to 447-K105. What do you take Watermelon Summer to mean? Or is it like Harry Styles, Watermelon Sugar? I don't really know. Is it? Are we on the same lines as that? I think it's just time to get into Can't Be Kylie.
1: Can't Be Kylie. Oh, it's best out of 5 questions. These are things you should know. Can't Be Kylie.
2: Let's all give a big Tim and Kylie welcome to Kevin from Huntington.
3: Good morning.
2: All right, here we go with Can't Be Kylie. 5 general knowledge questions. You answer more right than Kylie and you win, and we'll give you this $100 too. Kylie answers more right than you, she wins. Ties, they do go to Kylie. Let's get an update on your current record, Kylie.
0: 870-83.
2: All right, Kevin, go ahead, kick Kylie out of the studio so we can start.
3: See you, Kylie.
0: All right, here I go.
2: Kevin, while she's up and walking out, what do you got going on this morning, bud?
3: Oh, I'm just getting ready for work. We're getting ready to set up. We're paving Coliseum this morning.
2: Oh, wow. What section so we know to steer clear?
3: Between State and Crescent.
2: Okay. All right. Steer clear of that section of Coliseum. Or if you decide to go through, just beep and wave to Kevin while you're on your way through. Let's see if we can get you that W today. Kylie's in the hallway. Here we go. Question number one. What is the traditional name for a first-year college student?
3: Freshman.
2: Question two. What color, when mixed with black, makes gray?
3: Ooh, white.
2: Question three. Which word commonly describes a tale that is difficult to believe?
3: Fairy tale.
2: Question four. It was on this day 41 years ago. The wreck of the Titanic was found in which ocean?
3: The Arctic Ocean.
2: And finally, question five, a circle with which symbol attached is used to denote the male gender?
3: A plus sign?
2: Those are your 5 questions. I'm going to call Kylie back in now. Kylie! Oh, I got to yell, dude. Studio soundproof.
3: Right.
2: Okay, doors opening, doors closing. She's making her way back to her seat, settling in. Oh, put the coffee down. Welcome back, Kylie.
0: Thank you. Hi.
2: Kevin, yeah, a bit of a rough go this morning. He got 2 out of the 5 correct.
3: Oh.
2: But now these are kind of tricky today. Are you ready?
0: They always are. Yes, I'm ready.
2: Okay, here we go. Question number 1. What is the traditional name for a first-year college student?
0: A freshman.
2: Score is 1-1. Question 2. What color, when mixed with black, makes gray?
0: White.
2: Tied at 2. Question 3. What word commonly describes a tale that is difficult to believe?
0: A tall tale.
3: Yes. Oh, that is. Yep.
0: That's hard when he phrased it.
3: Like, I said fairy tale.
2: 3-2. Question 4. It was on this day 41 years ago, the wreck of the Titanic was found in which ocean?
0: No. What is it? The Atlantic?
2: It was. Scores 4-2. And finally, question 5. A circle with which symbol attached is used to denote the male gender?
0: An arrow?
2: Man. Yes, the plus sign is female, Kevin. But 5 up, 5 down, a straight sweep leading to a final score of 5-2. Kevin, man, she was tough today.
3: Yes, she was.
2: Now, even though you didn't get the cash of the win, we do appreciate you playing this morning. But unfortunately, that means you got to do that audio walk of shame.
3: This is Kevin from Huntington, and I can't beat Kylie.
4: 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Yeah, you in the car. Did you beat Kylie today? 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

0: K105, it's Dylan Marlowe and Dylan Scott with Boys Back Home. It is 8:30 now. Or sorry, 8:03 now. That was a little backwards reading there. And I'm getting right now on my watch 64. 72 is the high though that we're looking for. It should be maybe a little bit more rain. Now it's looking like maybe that was it that we had this morning. Could go either way, that what I'm seeing. So I'll have to look into that a little bit further, see exactly when it hit and if there is any more rain happening. But right now, I want to talk to you about road trips and your road trip rules, if you have any, at 447K105, just because, you know, it's fall break time. I know kind of a lot of people out on fall break right now, or maybe you decided to go somewhere just toward the end of the week, make it a long weekend for your fall break and do a road trip. Do you have rules though of the car when you're going on a long trip? Because we have one in my family that's kind of been the rule forever, and I carried it into now with my family, and that is the passenger, whoever's riding in the passenger seat, cannot go to sleep. Okay, if it's a long drive, really, if it's any drive, you just can't go to sleep. So if you are someone who likes to take naps on road trips, you cannot be sitting in the front seat. And that's just one of the rules of the world. You know, I feel like that should make sense, because that person, they're supposed to be keeping the driver entertained. That's kind of like their duty, whether that's with the music or putting on a podcast, something like that, just talking. You can't be the one asleep. Now, if you're someone who, like, you're going on a road trip with multiple people, you can't claim the front seat, which is the best seat, you know, the passenger seat. If you're going to be sleeping, you got to go in the back if you're going to sleep, okay? And then let someone go in the front who's actually going to be awakened and take the job seriously. All right. So that is our kind of road trip rule. But I would like to know what yours is at 447K105. Does it have to do with maybe the same thing where it is the person in the front's got to stay awake? Or is it maybe that the person in the back, they are in charge of the music and they get the aux cord no matter what? Maybe it has to do with snacks too. Like, you have a certain snack that you always have to get on a road trip, or maybe it's that you can only stop at certain stops. Everyone has to get out and use the restroom if you're going to stop. Things of that nature. So I would love to hear from you now. 447K105. And if you are planning on going somewhere still for your fall break, I'd like to know about that too. 447K105.
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0: Live. That's Lauren Elena and all my exes. And we're talking about road trip rules at 447-K105. And just discussing those rules that you might have for the road when you leave somewhere, like maybe fall break. What are those things that you have decided you and your family, you have to follow? I said that mine was the person in the front seat. If you claim shotgun, you have to stay awake. You can't be up there taking a nap while there are people in the back in the not as good seats that would love to be sitting up there, and that would be provide entertainment for the driver. And that's kind of your number one job, I think, as the person sitting in shotgun. We're going to go to the text line here at 447-K105. This one says, driver can veto any song that's played on the aux. Oh, that's a really good one, actually. I like that because, yeah, it's too hard for the driver to be in control of the music, so you got to let someone else do that, whether it be a backseat person or the person riding shotgun. But yeah, the driver should get a little control because they have to be entertained. It can't be like all rock music when you just want to listen to country and you're trying to stay awake and pay attention to the road. This one says, driver gets dibs on the music choice. Co-pilot must make it happen and stay awake. So that's interesting. They get the job, but they just don't have to do the work for it. That's pretty good. I think in my car, we kind of go back and forth of who's in control. My husband and I, though, like the same music, so we don't really have a fight over that. I guess road trips, when I'm with my sisters, though, we do have different tastes. So then it turns into pretty much my youngest sister somehow always just gets to be in charge of it. I don't know how that works, but that's just always how it seems to go. A couple more texts here. We have one from Melissa in New Haven. Everybody gets one snack bag for the ride, but nobody touches my emergency chocolate stash. That's for traffic, meltdowns, and when somebody says, are we there yet? I like that. Having a secret chocolate stash, Melissa. Great. Jamie from Huntertown says, road trip rule. We stop when I say we stop. I don't care if we just passed a gas station 5 minutes ago. I have a tiny bladder and zero shame. Yes. Brittany from Columbia City says, everyone gets to pick one gas station treat. And yes, I judge your choices. If you come back with a plain granola bar, we may need to reconsider our friendship. That's great. Let's go to you now on the phone because you've been holding. Thank you so much for doing that. Who are you and where are you? Hello, K105. Go ahead. Who are you and where are you?
1: Hi, this is Abby and I'm in Ohio.
0: Abby, do you have road trip rules for your family?
1: We do. We cannot let the nappers sleep in the front. They got to go in the back.
0: Okay, yeah. So you're right there with me then. That's it. It just makes sense, right?
1: Absolutely.
0: Your job
1: and
0: is
1: also,
0: to keep
1: my
0: the driver
1: daughter,
0: awake.
1: Yes. And my daughter absolutely loves you. She loves listening to you. She's 7 and she's in the back seat right now listening to you. And she said, turn it up. It's Kylie.
0: Oh my gosh, that's so nice. What's her name?
1: Gracelyn,
0: thanks so much for listening. Hi. I hope you and your mom have a great day.
1: Say thank you.
2: Thank you.
1: Say bye, Kylie.
2: Bye, Kylie.
0: Bye. Have a good one. Thanks for calling.
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3: 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She's always willing to help out and is so loving towards the children in her classroom. 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

Luke Combs, Be By You. It is 8:22, and we need to get you on the line right now. 447-K105 to beat the bear. We got this giant, ferocious, man-eating beast of a bear with razor-sharp teeth and claws ready to chase you down. And if you're someone who has never played Beat the Bear before, and you play along in the car, and you're like, I'm not calling in. What am I? Am I going to beat the bear? I don't know. That's weird. No, do it. You should call today. 447-K105, because this is a great one for it to be your first time running from the bear. It's going to be pretty easy. I feel like you've got this one, no matter what. I know I say that every time, too, but I never steer you wrong. Every time, it's been easy when I said it was going to be, okay? I'm not a liar. So anyway, I think you should try it. You should call in, because just for beating the bear, you get some Weird Al tickets. He actually is going to be coming to the Coliseum, and this is tomorrow. So if you're looking for some cool Thursday night plans, something to do, something maybe a little weird, Weird Al, there you go. That's your answer. And you could say, your friends might be like, how did you get Weird Al tickets? That's so random. You'd be like, I got them because I beat the bear. They'll be even more confused. Like, what? That's what we're doing now? We have bears in Indiana? Yeah, just one. Just this one that we know of. I mean, there could be like someone's like cage out in the backyard. I don't know. We don't need to get into what Joe Exotic. We don't need that. But this is a real legit bear that is hungry for you. If you have what it takes to wear him down and beat him this morning, if you can answer those 10. You have 20 seconds. Give me 10 items in a category. If you can answer that, the tickets are all yours. So give me a call right now to get on the list to beat the bear. 447-K105.

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1: Megan Maroney, despite her messaging, maybe in her music or the things that she says at her shows, she does not want you to get it twisted. She says when she asked the audience during her shows to, quote, scream if you miss your ex, she says, quote, I'm always like, this is not a sign. Don't call them. One of my fans was like, I'm going to call him. I was like, no. So I guess you can decipher all of that. She doesn't want you to call your ex, actually. It's just that's what the song is about, apparently. But anyway, she says that she has called an ex after writing a song, and she does not recommend. Does that ever go well? I'm not really sure what the status of that is, but it does seem if you are maybe in the time of life or phase of life that Megan Maroney is, and you have an ex and you're kind of mad at him, but you're wanting to call him because you also miss them at the same time. Could that ever go well? I've read too many books where it doesn't go well, you know? So that's my frame of reference. But if you ask Megan Maroney, bad idea. In other news, we have a list here, and it does kind of seem like the last maybe couple weeks, it's been slow for country news, which is probably why I have this list of the highest-selling country albums of all time. But maybe that's just to say all the country artists are busy making music, making new albums, so we can have more lists like this, potentially, with their name on it. I don't know, though, because all of these are from just a long time ago. I'm trying to see in the top 10. The most recent is 2018. Yeah, so number one is Garth Brooks with Double Live. Shania Twain is Come On Over at number two. No Fences, Garth Brooks is three. Four is Triple Live from Garth Brooks. And finally, five, Wide Open Spaces from The Chicks. And those are all the highest selling country albums of all time with 25 million sales. That's Garth Brooks at number one. So if you've ever wondered which country albums are the highest selling, there you go. That's thanks to Whiskey Riff for putting that all together based on some new data that came out this month. So I guess if you hear those songs a lot, it is just because they were the most popular. And why is it that now there aren't any albums from this decade that could be on there? Nothing from the 2020s on there yet. But maybe it's just because they need that much time to get to that level. Is that what it is? I guess that's how I understand it. Then you have artists putting out songs like this one that we also need to discuss today that I don't know if it could top any list. Oh, no, it could top saddest, most depressing list. Maybe that, if there's a list for that. It is Chris Stapleton. If you were already itching to listen to some Christmas music, sorry you're not in luck. I'm not going to play you his quote-unquote Christmas song, because it's too sad to listen to here. It is just somber, depressing. It is the musical embodiment of rain falling on a window while you're looking out it longingly. You know what I mean? Those are the vibes. So he just put out this Christmas song, again, air quotes around Christmas song, teamed up with Norah Jones for the project. It's called April's Gone. And it says that it's about a couple in a struggling relationship who consider giving it one more chance during Christmas time. Which, never a great premise for a Christmas song, something like that, so somber. But, hey, it's okay. It's Chris Stapleton, so I'm sure it'll win some kind of award. Also, I think the only other Christmas list on this song is Christmas Shoes right now. So someone needs to wake up that little Christmas Shoes kid and see how he's doing today now that Chris Stapleton is coming for his spot. But that is your country covered on K105.
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0: It's Megan Maroney in Tennessee Orange at 8:40. Right now, it's time to open the cage.
1: How fast can you run? 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It's Tim and Kylie's Beat the Bear on K105.
0: We have all the way from Fort Wayne, Amber. Amber, you think you have what it takes to beat the bear this morning?
2: I don't know. I'm going to try.
0: Okay, I think you got it, Amber. You should be good to go on this one. First, though, before, of course, we let you run. We got to get to know you a little bit better first. What do you do for a living?
2: Not much. I'm a mom of an 18-year-old that just graduated, and he's going for firefighter in EMT.
0: Whoa, so do you help at all with the training? Or are you kind of like, have you become now the personal trainer?
2: I would say no. I'm just more of a mediator.
0: Okay, mediator still. That might be more important than the personal trainer, really. So when you're not busy mediating, what do you like to do in your spare time?
2: I love my dogs. I have two dogs and just like hanging out with family.
0: Great. Are you already kind of planning your family Thanksgiving? Do you have something like that? Are you going to be the host of that or a guest?
2: I normally host it. Thanksgiving isn't my holiday.
0: Oh, it is. Okay. Why so? Is it because of the food or just the weather? What makes Thanksgiving number one to you?
2: I just like to host and have family at my house and make all the goodies.
0: So when you say that you're hosting and you're making the goodies, does that mean you're doing everything from the turkey to the sides to the desserts, or do people kind of get assignments?
2: I normally do most of it, but a lot of the time somebody will bring something small.
0: Okay, as someone who maybe will be in charge of making, I don't know if I'll be able to go through with it, in charge of making the turkey for this year's Thanksgiving for the first time, do you have any tips?
2: Oh, I'm still learning the turkey. I still have my dad help me a lot. He normally walks me through it. I will tell you, oven bags are the best because they made them more crispy.
0: Oh, okay. That's good. I'm going to write that down for real because I need any help I can get. So thank you for that. Well, let's just put the Thanksgiving talk aside because we got to focus on right now and beating this bear. You are in it to beat the bear, which means you have 20 seconds to give me 10 items in a category. I'm going to give you on the spot here in just a second. You have to make sure all of your answers make sense in order for you to score those Weird Al tickets. And of course, the most important thing in all this, you know it, you got that giant, ferocious, man-eating beast of a bear with razor-sharp teeth and claws chasing you down. Are you ready?
2: Yes.
0: Perfect. We were talking earlier about road trip rules, and it kind of got me thinking. In 20 seconds or less, give me 10 road trip snacks. Ready? Run.
2: Chex Mix, Funyuns, Doritos, beef jerky, gum, Runts, Hershey bars, Milky Way, Snickers, Mentos.
0: Yes, there you go. Nicely done. You did it. You just beat the bear and scored those Weird Al tickets. So stay on the line. I'll get you hooked up with those. And you have another chance to beat the bear tomorrow morning at 8:45 on K105.
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6 on K105. Hopefully you're not looking for one right now because it's just me today. It's the Kylie half of Tim and Kylie. So that's about as good as we're going to get, as close to Parker McCollum as we can. But anyway, I wanted to talk about the fact that I'm wearing a pumpkin sweater today, and that my husband, I watched this yesterday, and I thought of all these different Halloween sweaters or you know, just fall sweaters in general that I have and I haven't worn yet. So I was washing all of them, folding them up, putting them in my closet. And I mentioned to my husband, I was like, oh, this is kind of frustrating because I love these sweaters, but it's about time to be done with them. Like already, once Halloween is over, I have to put them away. And he was like, what are you talking about? And I was like, well, I can't wear this sweater after Halloween. And he said, well, it's just the one with pumpkins on it. Like, yeah, the ghost one, that one probably can't wear after Halloween. But the pumpkin one, you could wear that. They're not jack-o'-lanterns, so go ahead. You could wear that up until, like, Thanksgiving time. And it's like, I don't know. And I'm all for your decor at your house to have pumpkins and gourds and things like that, but as long as they're not jack-o'-lanterns after Halloween. But wearing it as a sweater, if I wore this and it was, let's say, mid-November, it would be weird, wouldn't it? It's just a green sweater with orange pumpkins all over it. So it seems, it just seems really Halloween-y to me. Now, like, if it had gourds all over it, which that would be an interesting look, but just gourds, I feel like that would be a November sweater, but this just isn't saying November to me. You know, it's saying a lot of things. November, not one of them. It looks like I'm someone who accidentally forgot that Halloween was over, or that I was trying to get the most use out of this sweater, which I am trying to do that, but I don't want it to look that way. You know what I'm saying? What are you, team no pumpkin sweater after Halloween? Or are you like, no, you just wear that as long as you want. I don't even care if you wear it in January. Go ahead and do it. You do you. It's Dan and Shay. Say so on K105.

Hey, it's Mike D here. Join me on my next show at 10 a.m. for a fresh round of fill in the blank. I'll have your chance with me to play K105 in Darlington Holiday Warehouse's $25,000 holiday cash vault at 10:15. And at 10 a.m., I want to hear about that time you broke something and it ended up costing you a lot of money. We'll talk about that on my next show, 10 a.m., right here on K105.

beer joint with a few of the guys. 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And boy, let me tell you, she was the prettiest thing I'd ever seen in a pair of boots. Well, she walked right up to me, handed me a beer. 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

0: Live. That's Ella Langley and Riley Green. You look like you love me. Have you been following all this drama with Kelly Clarkson and the shopkeeper in New York that she's kind of having a little bit of a feud with? Have you heard any of this? I kind of was looking into it. I heard about it when it first happened, but I guess a couple more things have happened since then. So just like a quick recap, Kelly Clarkson, she apparently went shopping at this small business in New York City. It was a children's toy store, and they had a lot of really cool stuff. She, I guess, asked for this bird that sings or something, and she did not like the shopkeeper's reaction when she was asking about this bird, because she was asking if it was for sale. The shopkeeper said to her, allegedly looked her up and down, kind of gave her the once over, and was like, we have something kind of cheaper over here. Like, kind of, and she even mentioned it, like, pretty womaned her, you know? Or mean girled her, where you could try Sears. Like, it was one of those. And so she did not like that. She took to social media and kind of called the person out and said, like, this is rude behavior, and just because you're a small business, you shouldn't be able to just treat people like this, you know. And I could kind of imagine, like, a New York little toy store, probably kind of hipster, and you get the vibe and you see what she's saying. But someone like Kelly Clarkson, who, has she ever had any kind of drama really at all? I don't think so. And I don't think she ever makes it a point to start any drama. So you know that she must have felt really annoyed by this to make such a big deal out of it. So anyway, she did that. And people, I guess, have just been lighting the store up after she said what happened there. And they were just so mad. And a couple of the people from the store, I guess, had spoken up. And they really are in need of a PR team. That's for sure. Because everything that they're putting out just sounds terrible. Here's a little clip now that the shopkeeper, he was interviewed, one of the co-owners, talking about all the fallout.
1: I'm supposed to be here today. I got a cancer removed from my face last week. I'm getting the stitches out tonight, but we are afraid for the safety of our shopkeepers. Kelly Clarkson has put us in danger. Not just are people showing up in person, but our neighbors are getting doxxed and review bombed. People are getting threatened on the street. And the worst part is, we didn't know this was going to happen, but Kelly Clarkson did. I would invite Kelly Clarkson to come to the shop, see a show, get whatever she wants. If she sees something that she likes and we have something comparable, we may show it to her. I can't promise we won't show her similar items if she's interested in one. But this is an insane misunderstanding. Like, nothing happened in this shop to justify her scolding our shopkeeper on the way out. But I could let that go. You know, everybody has a bad day. If it is this intense to be merely mentioned by Kelly Clarkson, I can only imagine how intense it is to be Kelly Clarkson every single day. But things changed when she used her platform to attack us. It's just, it's asymmetrical social warfare.
2: Just curious too. So
0: there you go. He goes on and just kind of talks about how, you know, she used her platform to hate on them, and she should have known the backlash that they were going to get and how bad it would be for them. But the thing is, he totally missed the mark, I feel like, anyway, because he never said, like, oh my gosh, you know, we shouldn't treat people like that. We're sorry. We apologize. Like, that's all you had to do. It would have been over. But no, they just keep at one comment after the next where they're just making it back on her fault and it was her problem. Even if you do know that it's someone who could afford something that was really expensive, you should treat anyone, even if they look like maybe they couldn't, to you. You should just say, yeah, here's how much it is, here's the price tag, and like, let them make the decision on their own. It's not a good look, and it just keeps getting worse. So it'll be interesting to see where it goes from there, and if they just keep getting the more and more negative publicity, or if they can dig themselves out of this one. It seems like Kelly, for the most part, has been quiet since. It's Kenny Chesney, Carry On K105.

K105, it's Taylor Swift. I knew it. I knew you. It is 9:41, and it's time to wrap things up and get ready to hand things over to Mike D in the midday broadcast extravaganza, as we like to call it. But before we do that, we have to go over a few things here. For starters, we have a motto here. We want you to be 1% better having listened to our show, of course. So in order to do that, we have to review what we learned here today. So hopefully you took something away from the show. You learned a little bit. My thing that I took away, my number one thing that I learned was somewhere the little Christmas shoe kid is screaming Chris Stapleton's name into the ether, probably shaking his fist at him too, just a little bit annoyed, coming for his spot today. So like I said, hopefully you found something that you could take with you today, and you learned a little bit better just listening to the show, or you learned a little bit more and feel better about it just listening to the show. Thank you again for hanging out with me this morning. Can't wait to usher you into Thursday, like the end of the week. Thursday, they always say, you know, the new Friday. Friday Light, Friday Junior. So I think tomorrow we're going to be bringing that end of the week energy. Meet me back here for your usual Thursday things. We're going to have the blind rank game. We're going to play it a little bit differently since Tim isn't here. I will just give you 5 songs. You can kind of rate them on your own, and then we'll still put it up for a vote though, and play one of them in full. So we'll do one of those for Blind Rank Game. We also have our anti-radar, because on Fridays, we like to show you, or tell you about the things that we're into, you know, new food items that we come across, a book that we're reading. But Thursday is kind of when we go the opposite. Maybe something that we tried and we did not like, and that needs to be out there too, because we don't want you to make the same mistakes we did and maybe try something out that's not worth it. We kind of are the testers for you. So I have a couple things that are not, that did not make my radar that I'll let you know about tomorrow morning. Of course, I'll also have another chance for you to win major money in K105 in Darlington's $25,000 cash vault at 7:15. And Beat the Bear. Again, Weird Al tickets. It's your last morning to try to scoop those up if you're looking for them at 8:45, because the show is tomorrow night. So we'll try to get you in just kind of last minute to go see that show tomorrow. Coming up here with Mike D, he has your next opportunity to win that money I was talking about with K105 in Darlington. And you have a chance to win that here. All the money in the vault, which it's a lot right now. Our jackpot is up there, and you can be listening to hear exactly how much and try to put your 5-digit guess out there. Coming up with him, that's going to be at 10:15. So just about a half an hour away from that. Scotty McCreary now with Cabin of Solo on K105.

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Hi there, it's Dan. 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And we're getting ready for a Halloween movie marathon, but you got to pick the movies right here beginning at 2 on K105.

K105, Cody Johnson and the Painter. Good morning and happy Wednesday. It's Mike D here. Happy to be here with you this morning. It is 10:04, 71 out there. Not horrible. Not horrible indeed. Hey, coming up here in just about 11 minutes, coming up at 10:15 right after Morgan Wallen and Ben By Now. I have your next chance to play K105 and Darlington Holiday Warehouse's $25,000 Holiday Cash Vault. Crack the code and win your share of $25,000. Now, of course, I'm going to be looking for you to crack that code. You could do this right now. You can crack that code, but you'll have to do it right after Morgan Wallen and Ben By Now. Tucker Wetmore and Burnett right here on K105.

K105, Morgan Wallen and Ben by now. Oof, definitely a good one there. Mike D right here. It is time to play K105 and Darlington Holiday Warehouse's $25,000 holiday cash vault. You got to crack the code to win your share of $25,000. I'm looking for caller number 10 right now. You got to get it right, and then I'll give you money. You got to get it right, though, right? Lainey Wilson, John Mayer, phone, keys, and wallet right here on K105.

0: K105, Bailey Zimmerman, Luke Combs, and Backup Plan. We turn that around pretty quickly here. My goal is to put some money in your pocket with K105 and Darlington Holiday Warehouse's $25,000 cash vault. Let's go to the phone lines here. Hi, call number 10. You're on with Mike D. Who am I chatting with here?
1: Hi, it's Terry.
0: Terry, all right. You've been playing along?
1: I have.
0: All right, Terry, my goal is to put some cash in your pocket. Let's get started. Go ahead with that first number.
1: 7.
0: 7, that's correct. What about the next one?
1: 3.
0: Okay, the next one?
1: 0.
0: Okay, what about the next one?
1: 5.
0: 5, Terry, let's see. And Terry, that is not right. That's okay, though. That is another $50 in the jackpot, which does make that $1,550. And I have your next chance to play coming up at 12:15, right after Drew Baldridge, and She's Somebody's Daughter. And I do have a gift card for you.
1: Great, thanks.
0: Definitely some good stuff there. Make sure to write these numbers down. 5's been guessed a few times. Little hints there. I'll have your next chance to play at 12:15. Justin Moore and Time's Ticking right here on K105.

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0: bars are closed.
1: K105, Thomas Rhett. After all, the bars are closed. Mike D right here. I want to hear from you at 447-K105. This is one I think maybe a good portion of us have been through. The time you broke something and to replace it, it was very expensive. 447-K105, you could call or text me on this one here. For me, oh man, not too long ago, my wife Jill, she went down to Florida to spend some time with her mom, so that just left me and the dogs. Well, oh man, well, I ended up accidentally breaking the ADT panel that we have on the wall. Not a good thing. It was $500 to replace that bad boy. Not a good situation at all. So the time you broke something and found out it was going to be kind of expensive to replace it, maybe a window, maybe your cell phone. Chris Young and Young Lovin' Saturday Nights right here on K105.

0: K105, Ella Langley and Choosing Texas. Now, we're talking about that time you broke something and then found out that it's going to be quite a bit of money to replace. Like me, shamelessly, I will just say, put a dent. We put a dent in the ADT security panel that we had and just had to pay about $500 to get that bad boy replaced. Gina, you've got one. Go ahead.
1: I have a broken cell phone that ended up in the corner of our garage, broken.
0: Did you throw it?
1: Well, you know, I can't seem to remember that part.
0: You know, I will tell you, Gina, that it is interesting. You pay good money for some of these phones, and they work like crap. They do.
1: I know it. And then it's another, you know, $1,000 to buy a new one.
0: The bare minimum at that.
1: Yeah, it was an expensive lesson.
0: I understand that, Gina. Great to hear from you there. So the time you broke something and found out it's expensive to replace, 447-K105.
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0: K105, Blake Shelton, and let him in anyway. We are wrapping it up here. We've been chatting about that time you broke something and then found out it was very expensive to get rid of. Now, Stephen, you were working at an antique shop. What happened?
1: I was laid off at the time, so I got a job at an antique place.
0: Oh, okay.
1: And son of a gun, the tiffany lamp broke.
0: Oh, no.
1: So, yeah, it was expensive. I was hoping my boss would just let me slide. Nope.
0: No, it's a tiffany lamp, of course. Those antique shop mans, I would definitely be careful on that one there. Thanks for the call there, Stephen. Jason Aldean and Dirt Road Anthem right here on K105.

day, Potts Farm was a place to go. Load a truck up, hit the dirt road. 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Light the bonfire and call the girls. King and the Can and the Marlboro Man. Jack and Jim were a few good men. 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Better watch out for the boys in blue. And all this small town, he said, she said. Ain't it funny how rumors spread? 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You better mind your business, man. Watch your mouth. Before I have to knock that loud mouth out. I'm tired of talking, man. Y'all ain't listening. Them old dirt

0: You talked about getting the answer right. 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
1: That is right. This is one of those where I pose a question. You call in, you let me know what you think that answer is, and a little later on in the show, I give you that answer. Let's get to it here now. Most people will always blank once a week. Most people will always blank once a week. What are we doing?
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0: K105, Morgan Wallen and Sand in My Boots. Right now, we are playing Fill in the Blank. I'm looking for you to fill that blank in right now at 447-K105, or you can post it on our Facebook post that we just did here. Now, most people will always blank once a week. What do you think?
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0: Okay, wow, a lot of good answers there. If you think you know, 447-K105. 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

0: K105, Luke Combs, and Sleepless in a Hotel Room. Right now, we are directly in the middle of Fill in the Blank. Answer time, it's coming up here soon, just about 10 minutes from now. Now, most people will always blank once a week. What most people will always blank once a week. What do you think?
1: 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Or you are.
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K105, Randy Houser and How Country Feels. Mike D right here. I have your next chance to play K105 in Darlington Holiday Warehouse's $25,000 holiday cash vault. 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You're like, Mike D, when is that happening? 12:15, right after Drew Baldridge and She's Somebody's Daughter. Hopefully you've got the numbers written down, because my goal is to put some money in your pocket. That's right, spend it. Riley Green and Think As You Drunk right here on K105.

Q105, Post Malone, Morgan Wallen, and I had some help at 12:07. It's Mike D right here. It's lunchtime here in the fort. I want to hear from you at 447-K105. Now, this is something that, well, I've never done, dating websites. Maybe this one will touch home for you. I'm not sure. But should dating apps refund someone if they get stood up on a date? Say it's a first date. You're excited. You met them on the dating site, and then they stand you up. Should the dating apps refund that for you? Your thoughts, 447-K105. Zach John King, and get to drinking right here on K105.

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water. K105, Drew Baldridge and Somebody's Daughter. Right now, it is time to play K105 in Darlington Holiday Warehouse's $25,000 Holiday Cash Vault. 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I am taking caller number 10 right now at 447-K105. Jelly Roll, hands up right here on K105.

0: K105, Ella Langley, and Be Her. Right now, it is time to see if we can crack the code. I am looking for caller number 10 right now. Let's go to the phone lines. Hi, K105, you're on with Mike D. You're caller number 10. Who am I chatting with here?
1: This is Tiffany.
0: Tiffany, all right. Are you ready to play?
1: Yes.
0: All right, Tiffany, go ahead and guess that first number.
1: 7.
0: Number 7, that's right. Go ahead.
1: 3.
0: Number 3, that's correct.
1: 0.
0: 0, that's a good one. Okay, what's the next one?
1: 4.
0: Number 4. Oh, that's not right. That's all right, though. We know that that's not it. That's another $50 in the jackpot, which does make that $1,600 even. I do have a gift card for you, and Dan Austin has your next chance to play coming up at 3:15, okay?
1: Okay, thank you.
0: Definitely some good stuff there. Make sure to write these numbers down so we're not repeating things. All right, Chris Jansen and All I Need Is You right here on K105.

Back to it here. Should dating apps refund someone if they get stood up on a first date? 447-K105. This is nothing I've ever had to deal with, but maybe you have, and it's very frustrating for you. Now, Tim writes in a text line at 447-K105, says that, yes, he has been stood up too many times on these dating apps, and he just wishes people would be a little bit more accountable. So your thoughts on this one here. Should dating apps refund those who've been stood up on a date? Chase Matthew, and holding it down right here on K105.

0: Say so. Q105, Dan and Shay, and Say So. So should dating apps refund someone who gets stood up on a first date? At 447-K105, you could call or text. Now, Jessica wrote in on the Facebook post saying that no, they shouldn't do that, but they should give that person a warning, and then if they do it again, they will remove that other person who stood that person up. So what about you? Maybe you've dealt with this before. Should dating apps refund someone who gets stood up on a first date? 447-K105.
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band and Toes sounds like a really good situation to be in. Speaking about something that's not a good situation to be in, oh my Lord, they say we have first frost chances this weekend. I'm not going to lie. I miss my 75 and sunny all week long. But now, you know, we're getting into the colder weather. It's this time of year and we're just going to have to get used to it, right? At least we've got Hudson Westbrook and Painted You Pretty right here on K105.

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set, kind of like eggnog. 447-K105, you could call or text, but is candy corn really that bad? Scotty and Hootie and Bottle Rockets right here on K105.

K105, Jason Aldean, and Don't Tell on Me. 105, Mike D right here. I want to hear from you at 447-K105. It seems like the general masses likes to get together on this one here, but is candy corn really that bad? I mean, as simple as that, is candy corn really that bad? I will say a handful for me every year, and I

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K105, Lee Bryce, and I drive your truck. Mike D right here. So, really, is candy corn really that bad? You see this stuff all the time every year, and it's like, are we just saying it's that bad? Like when people used to say Nickelback was really that bad, but they're not that bad at all. 447-K105. Now, Charles texted in saying that, yes, candy corn is that bad, and you can get candy corn with Nerds wrapped around it, and he says that those are good. I guess some of these local stores around here are selling them, and I would give that a try, but I think that might be a little too much for me. Your thoughts, is candy corn really that bad? I mean, come on. Luke Combs and rethink some things. Yeah, if it's that bad. K105.

Dylan Scott, this town's been too good to us. I mean, really, is candy corn really that bad? Or are we just trying to sound cool like when they used to say, oh, Nickelback sucks? You know what I'm talking about there. And when really, Nickelback never sucked at all. 447-K105, is candy corn that bad? Becky says, yes, it is absolutely disgusting, just like black licorice. And Crystal texted into the show saying, no, I love it. She loves candy corn. So where are you at on this one here? I haven't heard from you yet. 447-K105, Kane Brown and Woman right here on K105.

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Mike D right here, wrapping up my broadcasting day. My good friend Dan Austin has a lot coming your way. I will tell you this, that Dan has your next chance to play K105 and Darlington Holiday Warehouse's $25,000 cash vault. 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But that way you can write down the right answers, the wrong answers, because I can't tell you them. They're going to say, Mike, you better not. You'll be in the closet for a week. But right now, Kevin Powers and Move On right here on K105.

Luke Combs and Fast Car on Fort Wayne's K105. That's how we begin the show today. Good afternoon. It's Dan. And just how much do you like Pringles or other products for that matter? Are they worth dying for? Well, we'll find out. It's kind of dramatic. 2:30 after Megan Maroney and Medicine on K105.

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12: Presented by Indiana Tech. And today's High Five is for Blue the Bloodhound. He was responsible for finding a lost boy recently in Maryland. He had wandered away from home, prompting an urgent search involving more than 30 police officers and three canine teams. As darkness fell, Corporal Jason Carter and his bloodhound partner, Blue, pushed through the nearly 3 miles of thick woods, thorny brush, and difficult terrain. The search was exhausting, but the team refused to give up, and Blue saved that little boy's life. For that, He's getting today's K105's High Paw of the Day, presented by Indiana Tech and, of course, all of us here at Fort Wayne's K105. What a great story. All's well that ends well, right? It's Nate Smith on K105.

Megan Maroney in Medicine on Fort Wayne's K105. How would you like your share of K105 and Darlington Holiday Warehouse's $25,000 holiday cash vault? 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All right, now from excited to somber. Did you know that the inventor of Pringles was cremated and buried in a Pringles can? I never knew that until today. And the reason I bring this up is because now Pringles wants to give you the same treatment with their Once You Drop contest, giving you the chance to be buried in a Pringles urn. Let that sink in for a second. Yes, a Pringles urn. So I got to thinking, 260-447-K105, feel free to chime in on this via call or text. What other product containers would be funny to be buried in? But making an urn out of it. I've got one in mind. I want to see what you come up with. 260-447-K105. But yeah, the inventor of Pringles was cremated and buried in a Pringles can. So what other product container would be humorous to be buried in? 260-447-K105. I mean, we're just a couple of weeks away from Halloween. It's not a morbid topic. It's timely, right? Warren Zeiders on K105.

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1: Well, look at that. There's the Amazon truck dropping it off. Welcome to the show. It's Dan. That's Cody Johnson. All right, so I was bringing this up about the guy that was the inventor of Pringles. He was cremated and buried in a Pringles can. Did you know that? Because I found out that today. Well, apparently he wants to continue that tradition and give you the same opportunity with the contest they have going on called the Once You Drop Contest, giving you the chance to be buried as well in a Pringles can. So I got to thinking, what other product and their container would be something fitting to be buried in? The thing I was thinking was a Mrs. Butterworth syrup container. Guess you have to probably get a funnel. Anyway, 260-447-K105. Jamie said a lightsaber. Sally says a Folgers coffee can. Jeff, what are you thinking here?
2: I really hope my family's listening today because they'll roll their eyes, laugh, and go, I should have known. For me, it would be go old school, the glass bottle, 36-ounce keg of Heinz ketchup. Because Heinz ketchup is my thing. And, yeah, I want the old school glass bottle. I've got one I actually used for a coin bank.
1: Okay, well, get the coins out of there.
2: Well, hopefully I don't need them out for a while, Dan.
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0: It's Luke Bryan on Fort Wayne's K105. It's Dan, and in case you're just joining the show, where have you been for the last hour? No, I'm kidding. The guy who invented Pringles, did you know he was cremated and buried in a Pringles can? I am not making this up. And there's a contest going on right now where you can get a Pringles urn. It's called the Once You Drop contest. I mean, very inspirational, if you ask me. Anyway, I started thinking about other product containers that would, might do the trick as well. And we had a Folgers coffee can texted in. I thought the Mrs. Butterworth bottle. What are you thinking here, Lori?
1: There is a pig-shaped smoker on Taylor Avenue.
0: Okay.
1: And I'm thinking the guy that sells pork.
0: So you think that's what he's going to get buried in?
1: I think that would be a great thing to bury him in.
0: Okay. just as long as he's not in there already.
1: Well, yeah, let's hope that hasn't happened already.
0: Thank you for checking in, Lori. Appreciate it. And hopefully this isn't making anybody jaded this afternoon. It's Ella Langley, Coe Wetzel, K105.

Laura Lena and Chase Matthew and all my exes on Fort Wayne's K105. It's Dan, and who's ready for a Halloween movie marathon? Get ready to pick your movies coming up at 3:30 after Kane Brown and Marshmallow and Miles on it. And speaking of Halloween and spooky things, my annual Dan's Eerie Experience is back, taking you on a night of fright. Saturday, October the 24th, featuring dinner at the famous Monster Pizza Indicator. A ride aboard the Trolley of Terror with club car, limousine, and trolley. And we wind up with a chilling VIP visit to the Columbia City Haunted Jail. You want to get qualified? Sound like something fun you want to do on a Saturday night? 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Time's running out. No, actually, it just started.

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13: 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Everything is awesome. 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I mean, I can't be certain that's what you'd sing, but... Phone lines are now open. Call number 10 is going to get to play at 260-447-K105. Looking for caller number 10. 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Be awesome.

0: Parker McCollum's on Fort Wayne's K105. It's Dan back to K105 and Darlington's $25,000 holiday cash vault in autumn. What would you say if I told you you were my 10th caller?
1: I don't know. Why am I speechless?
0: That's good. You're speechless now. So if you win, you go nuts, right?
1: Right.
0: All right, Autumn. We've got a 5-digit combination to get into the Lego vault. And if you do, $1,650 is all yours. Are you ready?
1: I'm going to try.
0: Okay, let's start with digit one. What is it?
1: Number 7.
0: Number 7 is right. What's the second digit?
1: 3
0: is right. Let's go. Digit number 3.
1: 0.
0: 0 is right. There's just 2 left for all that money, Autumn. What's the next one?
2: Oh, boy.
1: 6.
0: 6? 6 is right. Okay.
1: Oh, my gosh.
0: Take a deep breath. You were speechless at the beginning. Let's see if we can make you go nuts. What's the last digit?
1: 2.
0: Number 2? No. Oh. So close. All right. So we're going to play one more time at 5:15. You did a lot of legwork here. See if you or somebody else can win then. You get a $25 gift card to Darlington Holiday Warehouse. Another 50 bucks goes in for $1,700 when we play again here on K105.

miles on it. Kane Brown, Marshmello on Fort Wayne's K105. Good time to roast marshmallows this time of year, right? All right, so Halloween's coming up 2 weeks from Saturday. Can you believe it? Where does the time go? Anyway, I got to get you something ready for Halloween. Okay, if you're not already, a Halloween movie marathon. Okay, if you're going to have one, you know, invite people over and say, hey, we're doing a Halloween movie marathon. What three movies would have to be part of it? 260-447-K105. They don't have to all be, you know, horror movies. They could be whatever. But if I was picking three, my three, I think, in no particular order, would have to be Poltergeist. I think that's so underrated. I don't think people talk about Poltergeist enough. The Conjuring and Ghostbusters. Those would be three that I think would start off a great movie marathon for Halloween. What about you? 260-447-K105. Call me or text me. Starting off with three movies for a Halloween movie marathon. What three would you pick for your trifecta? Zach John King. We've got three names. Get to drinking on K105.

0: Lainey Wilson, Phone Keys Wall, along with John Mayer there here on Fort Wayne's K105. And we are getting ready for a Halloween movie marathon. If you're going to do one of these, what three movies would you start with at 447-K105? I said mine in no particular order, and there's so many. But to pick three, I think Poltergeist, it's just a classic. The Conjuring and Ghostbusters. Those would be my three. Josh, what are your picks, man?
1: I'm going to watch Hubie with Adam Sandler.
0: Oh, that's a great one.
1: Hocus Pocus and Hocus Pocus 2, because those have just always been two of my favorite Halloween movies.
0: Okay, so it's all, there's no scares here. It's just all family fun.
1: I do not do scary anything. Promise. My mom traumatized me as a child at a haunted jail, and I don't do scary stuff.
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0: Two of the biggest female names get together for today's Dan's Daily Download at 4:12 after Russell Dickerson and Worth Your Wild here on K105. We're in the midst of picking three movies for a Halloween movie marathon. And what movies would you start with at 447-K105? Josh, what are you thinking, man?
1: I would have to say the classic Friday the 13th.
0: Okay.
1: Then I would have to say 13 Ghosts.
0: 13 Ghosts. I don't think I've ever seen that one.
1: It's with Matthew Dillard, I think, that he played Shaggy in Scooby-Doo.
0: Oh, yeah. Matthew Lillard?
1: Yes.
0: Okay.
1: And then the third one, I would have to say Pet Sematary.
0: Oh, the newer one or the classic original?
1: Nah, the original.
0: Okay, Connie, what is the trifecta you're going with for your Halloween movie marathon?
2: Okay, it would be Halloween 1.
0: Okay.
2: Scream.
0: Oh, yeah.
2: And Chucky.
0: Boy, you're going with some classics there, aren't you?
2: Yeah, they're all scary.
0: With the covers over your head, Connie?
2: Maybe just my hands over my eyes.
0: Okay, at the very least. Gotcha. Tyler Hubbard, Land on K105.

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0: Fort Wayne's K105. It's Hardy watching those movies for the Halloween marathon. Maybe in the truck bed. I don't know. Get back to that here in just a second. But the reverse Pretty Woman treatment. It's coming up at 4:35 after Chase Matthew and Darlin. And we're going to help a local business while we do this here at K105. Where I was talking about three movies you would pick for a Halloween movie marathon and where you would start. And what are you going with here, Jeff?
1: April Fool's Day.
0: Classic.
1: Silver Bullet and Pumpkinhead.
0: Well, you're going off the beaten path on these, aren't you?
1: Yeah, I like the suspense thriller type stuff, you know, not just the slasher.
0: Okay, all right. Judy, give me your three. What are you going with?
2: The Shining.
0: Oh, here's Johnny.
2: Cujo.
0: Okay.
2: And Children of the Corn.
0: Oh, got some good ones there. Nice job. Well done.
2: Thank you.
0: We got some work to do if we're going to have to jam all these movies in, you know? Megan Maroney, 6 months later, well, it'll be

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15: Presented by Indiana Tech. And today's High Five is for Blue the Bloodhound. As I hit puberty, he was responsible for finding a lost boy in Maryland. He had wandered away from home, prompting an urgent search involving more than 30 police officers and three canine teams. Now, as darkness fell, Corporal Jason Carter and his bloodhound partner, Blue, pushed through nearly 3 miles of thick woods, thorny brush, and difficult terrain. The search was exhausting, but the team refused to give up hope, and Blue saved that little boy's life. For that, he's getting today's K105 High Paw of the Day, presented by Indiana Tech and all of us here at Fort Wayne's K105. What a great story. It's Luke Bryan. She's country. She knows it. K105.

0: darling.
1: Why indeed. Chase Matthew is on Fort Wayne's K105. Hello, good evening, good afternoon, whatever you like to call it. It's still the afternoon. The shades are down here. It makes it look like it's about 9 o'clock. Anyway, there's a whole lot of talk going on about the whole Kelly Clarkson incident at the Brooklyn store. Allegedly gave her the pretty woman treatment. We talked about this earlier this week. She blasted him on social media, and now the business is getting threats and all kinds of stuff. I'm sure she didn't mean this to get so out of hand. But Kelly may need to take the high road here and tell her fans, stop. Just stop, okay? Misunderstanding, whatever the case may be. So I thought this afternoon we could use the reverse pretty woman treatment and help out a local business, Stoner's Fun Store. This is their busiest time of year, and apparently there's a lot of construction going on the streets around Harrison, and the city's made it difficult for people to get to their store because of the road construction. This is their busiest time of year. They've got costumes. They want to rent costumes. This is where, you know, they make their money. So it's time for Stoner's shout-outs, if you will, at 260-447-K105. If you've gotten a costume or anything from them, shout it out. Let's help them get some business. Okay, definitely worth the trip. If you have to park a couple of blocks away, just trying to make things a little simpler. So Stoner shout-outs at 447-K105 via call or text. If you got a costume from there, just had a great experience, let's shout it out here at Fort Wayne's K105.

0: Ella Langley, Morgan Wallen, I Can't Love You Anymore on Fort Wayne's K105. It's Dan doing some stoner shout-outs, trying to do some good for a local business. We're talking about Kelly Clarkson and, you know, a little misunderstanding in some store in New York. So we're trying to do the reverse Pretty Woman treatment because stoners are going through some hard times right now because of the construction going on their street. This is their busiest time of year. So just trying to help out a local business with some stoner shout-outs. Vanessa, go ahead with yours.
1: Every year we go there for our Halloween costumes, and it has kind of become a tradition for us. And then to top it all off, anytime like I need like a cool gift for a birthday, a special birthday, I'm always in there looking around. It is awesome. It is like one of the, I would say, most unique places to go to in Fort Wayne.
0: Dog thinks so too. Maybe some dog novelty items over there. Stoners is just such a great place, and just trying to help them out a little bit. If you're thinking about a Halloween costume, shop local right there on Harrison Street, downtown. Walk around the construction, park a couple blocks away, whatever you got to do. But just support stoners. You want to do a stoner shout out? You're more than welcome to at 447 K105.

0: Scott on Fort Wayne's K105. It's Dan. We're doing some stoner shout-outs, trying to help out a local business. A lot of road construction going on, especially this time of year. Stoners has the greatest costumes around. They've helped me out numerous times, whether it's a clown out in traffic on Coliseum Boulevard, whether it's going to Comic-Con and dressing up as a Jedi or Superman. Shouting out to stoners. Shop local. Get your costumes there. What's your shout-out, Raymond?
1: You know what? I'm going to do that because, you know, they're my favorite store, and I get my stink bombs from there when my coworkers me off. They get a stink bomb. You know, they don't do their job, they get a stink bomb. And I do poppers, and they got the best costumes, and it's one of the greatest stores in Fort Wayne.
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0: Well, that key is not going to open the K105 and Darlington Holiday Warehouse $25,000 holiday cash vault. No, you need a combination to do that. And my 10th caller is Samantha.
1: Yay!
0: Are you ready for free money?
1: Yes.
0: Have you been listening and paying attention to all the numbers being guessed in our vault?
1: I have.
0: All right. We're on the Lego vault, our second vault, and all you got to do is give me the five-digit combination that opens this vault. We've got five numbers. They're single digits, 0 through 9. Samantha, fire away. What's the first digit?
1: 7.
0: All right. Number 2.
1: 3.
0: Yes. Number 3.
1: 0.
0: Yes. The fourth digit, Samantha?
1: 6.
0: 6 is right. Now, for $1,700, can you tell me the final digit to the vaults?
1: How about 9?
0: Number 9 is no, not right.
1: Oh, shoot.
0: Oh.
1: Dang it.
0: Dang it, Samantha. I'm so sorry. Well, no money right now, but the jackpot goes up by another $50. We'll be at $1,750 tomorrow morning on the Tim and Kylie Show when they play about 7:15. But I've got a $25 gift card to do some shopping at Darlington, okay?
1: Okay, sounds great.
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Jelly Rolls on Fort Wayne's K105. It's Dan, and how would you like to really get ready for Halloween? What are we, 2 weeks away from this Saturday? 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A night of fright as we take the terror trolley with Club Car Limousine and Trolley to Decatur. We eat at the famous Monster Pizza. Oh, it's going to be a great time. Some surprises along the way, and then we finish up at the Columbia City Haunted Jail. You want to go with us? You available on Saturday, October the 24th? Then head over to K105FM.com because we are going to have a night that you will not forget. 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

0: Jelly Rolls on Fort Wayne's K105. It's Dan, and I learned something new today. Never knew this until I found out about this contest that's going on. Did you know the inventor of Pringles was cremated and buried in a Pringles can? I am not making this up. Sounds fishy, but no, it's not. Now Pringles wants to give you the same treatment with their Once You Drop contest, giving you the chance to be buried in a Pringles urn. Now I got to thinking, what other product containers might be kind of funny to be buried in? And the first thing I thought of was a Mrs. Butterworth syrup bottle. I don't know. Might need a funnel for the... Anyway, Jeff, what about you? What would be the product container you would consider?
1: For me, it would be, go old school, the glass bottle, 36-ounce keg of Heinz ketchup. Because Heinz ketchup is my thing.

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0: 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So I was talking about the inventor of Pringles that was cremated and buried in a Pringles can. True story. And now they're having this contest where you can win a Pringles can urn if you so decide to use that. I guess that's up to you. But I started thinking about other product containers that you might be able to use for that same purpose. And Katrina, what were you thinking?
1: I'm thinking maybe one of those old-timey tins that you unscrewed and the snake popped out.
0: Oh, jeez.
1: So if they dare try to open the container, it could get messy.
0: Freaking people out. I love it. There goes the ashes right there. Yeah, that would not be fun. This reminds me of Meet the Parents. You know the scene I'm talking about. Corey Kent, Empty Words, K105.

Scotty McCreary, it matters to her on Fort Wayne's K105, and it also matters what Halloween movies you would watch on a movie marathon for Halloween. We'll get to the bottom of that coming up right around 6:40 after Hudson Westbrook and Painted You Pretty on K105.

0: Hudson Westbrook on Fort Wayne's K105. It's Dan, and Halloween is 2 weeks from Saturday. So you got to get ready, right? Maybe a movie marathon. Maybe you're planning one. And what if you had to start off a movie marathon with three of your favorites? Okay, right off the top of my head, Poltergeist has to be in there. The Conjuring has to be in there. Ghostbusters are the three I would go with. Who are your three?
1: Okay, it would be Halloween 1.
0: Okay.
1: Scream.
0: Oh, yeah.
1: And Chucky.
0: Boy, you're going with some classics there, aren't you?
1: Yeah, they're all scary.
0: With the covers over your head, Connie?
1: Yeah, maybe just my hands over my eyes.
0: Okay, Judy, who would be your three Halloween movie marathon movies?
2: The Shining.
0: Oh, here's Johnny.
2: Cujo.
0: Okay.
2: And Children of the Corn.
0: Oh, got some good ones there. Nice job. Well done.
2: Thank you.
0: All right, Josh, finish this up. Your three are what?
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0: Oh, that's a great one.
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0: Okay, so it's all, there's no scares here. It's just all family fun.
3: 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Promise. My mom traumatized me as a child at a haunted jail, and I don't do scary stuff.
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A no night of fright on October the 24th. And we'll be stopping by the Columbia City Haunted Jail. And we'll also be going to Famous Monster Pizza in Decatur. 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
2: 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Trucking isn't just steady work anymore. It's a lucrative career with real long-term upside. Whether you're starting fresh or switching lanes from the job you're tired of, this is your way forward. And if you've got a small crew that needs training, ask about discounted group rates. Text DRIVE to 45364 and get started. That's DRIVE to 45364. Again, text DRIVE to 45364. Girard Farms Trucking entry-level driver's training. Because a better career starts behind the wheel.
3: 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Justin Daniel Kuhn with J.D. Kuhn Heating and Air Conditioning. It's cooling down quick out there. I've been in a hoodie every day. Remember that first cold morning the other day? Well, listen to this one. I visited a senior Fort Wayne man. Woke up with no heat that morning. He called the other guys. 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Interesting. 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Praise the good Lord, his son had him call us. 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The batteries in the thermostat were dead. 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

and we're ready to kick off the beginning of the end of the week with you. 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Plus, 7:15 is your first chance of the day to be a big winner in K105 in Darlington's $25,000 cash vault. But everything you need to kick off your Thursday happens with us at 7:15. It's Tim and Kylie, presented by the Hensley Legal Group on K105.